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Just put your paws up, 'cause you were born this way.

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0: Grab my glasses, I'm out the door. I'm gonna hit this city.
1: Let's
0: before
1: go.
0: I leave, brush my teeth with a bottle of Jack. 'Cause when I leave for the night, I ain't coming.

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1: Amigos.
2: We're here to record the background vocals for Freedom featuring Janis Robinson. Today, we're going to church.